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0: Dennis DeYoung of Styx on American Top 40. His first big solo hit comes in at number 39, a debut song, and it's titled Desert Moon. As the countdown continues.
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0: is The Shoes. Debuted last week at number 40, now at number 36 in our survey. Elton John, one of 12 foreign acts in our countdown this week, as the countdown continues.
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4: Our forecast is calling for sun and cloud today. We'll see high around 22. Tonight, cloudy with fog patches developing and a low down to 10. Tomorrow, a mix of sun and cloud and a high of 20.
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0: At number 33, moving up two notches, third week in the countdown, a song written by Rick Springfield. He co-produced it with Bill Drescher. It's from the Hard to Hold soundtrack, and it's called Bop Till You Drop. I'm Casey Kasem. This is American Top 40 in Hollywood. We're counting down the week's 40 biggest singles, and we're 32 hits away from the number one song in the USA. We'll continue in a moment, so stay right where you are.
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6: 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It's a song that brought Chaka Khan back to the top 40 after a near 6-year break. Here's I Feel For You.
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0: Number 26, moving up four notches with the Drifters remake, There Goes My Baby, produced by Michael Omardian. 25 big ones to number one, and the countdown rolls on.
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4: Our forecast is calling for sun and cloud today. We'll see high around 22. Tonight, cloudy with fog patches developing and a low down to 10. Tomorrow, a mix of sun and cloud and a high of 20.
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0: Survey song number 19, moving up three notches, fifth week in the countdown. The Jacksons and Torture from their LP, Victory. A listener in Alabama is wondering whatever happened to that popular disco act called The Village People. Well, we went looking and found that The Village People have gone through a lot of changes. They've even tried going new wave. Details coming up.
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0: Jermaine Jackson on American Top 40 at number 15, same position as last week with Dynamite from the LP, Jermaine Jackson. We're counting down to the recent number one smash whose music video has more guest celebrities on camera than any other video we've seen. And each celebrity speaks the same dialogue. One word. Details coming up.
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4: Our forecast is calling for sun and cloud today. We'll see high around 22. Tonight, cloudy with fog patches developing and a low down to 10. Tomorrow, a mix of sun and cloud and a high of 20.
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0: Bruce Springsteen on American Top 40, his follow-up to Dancing in the Dark, this week at number 11, moving up three notches. Cover Me, from the LP Born in the USA. My name's Casey Kasem, this is American Top 40. Our countdown of the most popular hits in the USA continues in a moment. We have the 10 biggest hits coming right up.
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6: From 1984, here's a band that's known for such hits as High on You, The Search is Over, and Eye of the Tiger. This is I Can't Hold Back by Survivor. There's a story.

0: Who's going to pay attention to your dreams? Who's going to plug their ears when you scream? From the LP Heartbeat City, that's Drive by the Cars. At number 5, moving up 2 notches as the countdown continues.
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4: Our forecast is calling for sun and cloud today. We'll see high around 22. Tonight, cloudy with fog patches developing and a low down to 10. Tomorrow, a mix of sun and cloud and a high of 20.
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Your friend orders the appetizers, drinks, and desserts. You order an entree and water. She still wants to split the bill 50-50. Is that friendship or are you subsidizing her dinner? That's our listener dilemma that we'll get to coming up. But first, it's Neil Diamond on 93.5 The Wave.

93.5 The Wave, David Rains in with you this afternoon, and today's listener dilemma comes from a woman who says that she has a friend who has a very different idea about splitting the bill. She says she usually orders an entree and a water. Her friend gets appetizers, drinks, and dessert, but when the check arrives, her friend immediately says, oh, just let's split it. Sometimes that means our listener is paying $30 or $40 more than what she actually ordered. Now, she's quietly gone along with it several times to avoid the awkward conversation, but last weekend she finally said, it's okay, I'll just pay for mine, and her friend was shocked and called her cheap. Our listener said that she's pretty happy to treat her friend occasionally, but she doesn't want it

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Well, the Buffalo Bills made history and will continue to do so all season long, and Canada's getting a pretty big spotlight. We'll talk about what's going on there coming up in just a few minutes. But first, it's Berlin on 93.5 The Wave.

0: 93.5 The Wave, David Raines in with you this afternoon, and the Buffalo Bills brought a little Canadian pride to the new Highmark Stadium. The team says that for the first time in history, they played O Canada and the Star Spangled Banner as part of the pregame ceremony, and they've got some pretty serious Canadian talent lined up to do so all year long. Now, the Bare Naked Ladies performed the initial O Canada, but there will be singers that will be doing it all season long for the Bills, and that's pretty cool. Now, imagine being a Bills fan from Canada. You get to stand up for your country. You get to stand up for your second favorite country, and then finally sit down and watch the Bills try to break your heart. Two anthems, one stadium, and hopefully one Bills victory. We'll see how the season works out for them. Got lots more great music on the way, including one from Hall & Oates coming up.
1: Our forecast is calling for sun and cloud today. We'll see high around 22. Tonight, cloudy with fog patches developing and a low down to 10. Tomorrow, a mix of sun and cloud and a high of 20.
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0: 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I'll give you all the details on what's happening there coming up. But first, Paul Janz on 93.5 The Wave.
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93.5 The Wave. David Raines in with you this afternoon. Another big afternoon for the Grand Falls Greenfoot Rapids tomorrow afternoon at the E&P Seneschal Center. The Campbellton Tigers are coming to town and the Rapids are ready to defend home ice. Now it's an afternoon game, so grab the family, grab your friends and make your way to the rink. Puck drop is at 3 o'clock and the box office will open just about an hour before game time. So don't wait for the last minute to get your tickets. You can pick them up now at rapidshockey.ca as well. Come on out, make some noise and then give the Rapids that home ice advantage happening tomorrow. Here's Pat Benatar now.

Would you be okay paying an extra $40 every time you go out with a friend? Well, one woman says her friend eats drinks and desserts her way through the menu and then wants to split the bill when it comes. We'll get into our listener dilemma coming up. But first, it's Naked Eyes on 93.5 The Wave.

0: 93.5 The Wave, it's David Raines in with you this afternoon, and here's today's listener dilemma. A woman says her friend recently started using an app that makes splitting restaurant bills easy, except her friend apparently thinks split means you pay for some of mine. Our listener usually gets an entree and water. Her friend orders appetizers, drinks, and dessert, and when the check comes, immediately says, let's split everything. Now, the difference can be about 30 or 40 bucks, and our listener has paid it several times just to avoid the uncomfortable conversation. But last weekend, she finally said she wanted to pay for exactly what she ordered. Her friend called her cheap and said friends wouldn't nickel and dime each other, but now she's wondering if she's being unreasonable. So what does going Dutch, when does going Dutch turn into I'm sponsoring your dinner? That's our listener dilemma today. Head to our Facebook page and share your thoughts. We got lots more great music from the 80s, 90s, and more, including Fleetwood Mac on the way.
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Would you pay 20 grand for an iPhone? Well, one company is making a luxury version of Apple's new foldable Ultra, but there's one very important feature that it doesn't have. I'll explain coming up. 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

0: 93.5 The Wave. It's David Raines in with you this afternoon. And you think your iPhone is expensive? Well, try $20,000. Luxury phone company Caviar is offering an ultra-exclusive version of Apple's new foldable iPhone called the Ultra Liquid Metal Edition. Now, the thing is seriously fancy. It's got a solid sterling silver back with 3D wave patterns designed to make it look like liquid metal. Only 17 of them are actually being made, but there is one problem with having a phone covered in silver. You can't charge it wirelessly. Now, don't forget, forget about MagSafe, because apparently silver isn't exactly a fan of radio signals. So let me get this straight though. You spend $20,000 on a phone, get a beautiful silver back, and then have to plug it in like it's 2014. I mean, honestly, 20 grand? I want more than a luxury phone. I want the phone to answer my calls, pay my bills, do my taxes, and preferably come with someone whose job it is to carry around the charging cable when it all has to be recharged. Lots more great music on the way, including one from Gowan coming up.
1: Our forecast is calling for sun and cloud today. We'll see high around 22. Tonight, cloudy with fog patches developing and a low down to 10. Tomorrow, a mix of sun and cloud and a high of 20.
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0: 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We'll talk about it coming up in just a few minutes. 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

93.5 The Wave, David Raines in with you this afternoon. And what are you doing tomorrow afternoon? If the answer involves sitting around the house wondering what to do, well, I've got a better idea. Head to the E&P Seneschal Center for some Grand Falls Greenfoot Rapids hockey. They're taking on the Campbellton Tigers, and the Rapids are ready for another battle on home ice. Puck drop is 3 o'clock, making it the perfect way to spend your Sunday afternoon. And if you need tickets, well, that's okay. The box office opens about an hour before puck drop. So bring the kids, bring your friends, bring your loudest voice, because the Rapids need you in the stands tomorrow afternoon at 3 o'clock at the E&P Seneschal Center. Paul McCartney now.

Who's keeping track of who ordered what? Bad friendship etiquette. One woman says her friend spends way more on dinner than she does, but expects a 50-50 split. And finally, she said no, and that's caused our listener dilemma. We'll get to that coming up. But first, it's Rod Stewart on 93.5 The Wave.

0: 93.5 The Wave, it is David Raines in with you this morning, and this one could get interesting. A listener says her friend always spends considerably more than she does when they go out to eat, and our listener usually has an entree and water. Her friend usually gets appetizers, desserts, and drinks, and when the bill arrives, her friend wants her to split everything evenly. Now, sometimes our listener ends up paying about $30 to $40 more than her actual share. She said she quietly has accepted it several times, but last weekend she decided enough was enough and asked to just pay her own portion. Her friend was immediately offended and called her cheap. Now then came the guilt trip. Friends shouldn't make friends everything transactional between friends, but our listener says she has no problem treating friends sometimes. She just doesn't want it to be assumed. So we want to know where you stand. Should friends automatically split the bill, or should people just ante up for what they ordered? You can have your say on our Vogue Optical, on our listener dilemma that you will find on our Facebook page. Lots more great music on the way, including one from John Mellencamp.
1: We've unlocked the vaults, and we're replaying Casey Kasem's American Top 40, the 70s. This week is from September 22nd, 1973. That's when Gladys Knight took the midnight train to Georgia. Chicago was feeling stronger every day. Maureen McGovern was waiting for The Morning After, and Stevie Wonder was heading for Higher Ground. You'll hear those songs and all the Top 40 hits from September 22nd, 1973, right here.

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0: 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It is David Raines in with you this afternoon, and birthdays, anniversaries back on Monday morning in the 7 o'clock hour. If you've got someone celebrating a special day, then we want to know all about it. We'll get some wishes out on the air for you. 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That gives me the information I need to get the wishes out on the air, and then get your loved one entered in for a free cake from Vicky's Edible Decorations and Cakes as well. So don't wait. 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
1: Our forecast is calling for sun and cloud today. We'll see high around 22. Tonight, cloudy with fog patches developing and a low down to 10. Tomorrow, a mix of sun and cloud and a high of 20.
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think your fitness watch knows exactly how many calories you burned? 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

93.5 The Wave, David Raines in with you this afternoon. And if you wear a fitness watch, you might want to think twice before celebrating that giant calorie number after a workout. There's a new study from Florida International University that found that fitness watches can overestimate calories burned by between 15 and 25%. Now, according to the study, Garmin and Samsung have some of the biggest overestimates, while Apple was the most accurate of the devices tested. Now, researchers also found that the higher a person's body fat level, the higher the calorie counting errors tended to be. So when your workout watch told you congratulations, you burned 700 calories, it might actually be closer to 550, which means that post-workout pizza you ordered because you earned it, well, apparently your watch was lying to you. And honestly, it's just rude. I mean, I don't need my fitness watch counting my steps and judging my snack choices either. So off goes the fitness watch for me. Bonnie Tyler now on 93.5 The Wave.

Well, is asking for a separate check rude? One woman says her friend orders way more than she does and then expects him to split the bill evenly. She finally pushed back, and well, what resulted from that led to our listener dilemma today. We'll talk about it coming up in a few minutes, but first it's Prince on 93.5 The Wave.

0: David Raines in with you this afternoon on 93.5 The Wave, and today's listener dilemma is all about restaurant etiquette. Now, one woman says that she orders an entree and water when they go out for dinner with a friend, and she says, meanwhile, her friend likes the full experience, appetizers, drinks, and dessert. Nothing wrong with that, she says, except when the bill arrives, she wants to split everything 50-50. That sometimes means our listener is paying $30 to $40 more than what she actually ordered, and she's gone along with it for several times to avoid the awkward conversation, but last week she finally said, I'm just going to pay for mine. And her friend was shocked and called her cheap, saying friends shouldn't nickel and dime each other. But our listener says that she's happy to treat a friend. She just doesn't want it to be automatically volunteered for her to do it. So what's the etiquette here? Head to our Facebook page and weigh in on our listener dilemma today. Got lots more great music on the way, including one from ABBA coming up.
1: 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Maureen McGovern was waiting for The Morning After, and Stevie Wonder was heading for Higher Ground. 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

How many selfies does it take to get the perfect one? Well, apparently the answer is 5 in Gen Z. Well, they're taking even more. Plus, some people are giving up completely on group photos. We'll talk about all of that coming up in just a few minutes. But first, it's Bruce Springsteen on 93.5 The Wave.

1041 The Wave, it's David Raines in with you this afternoon, and let's be honest, nobody takes one selfie anymore, do they? Well, there's a new Samsung survey that found that people take an average of 5 selfies before picking the one they actually like, and 35% say their phone is packed with multiple versions of basically the same picture. Now, Gen Z takes it even further, averaging 6 shots compared with 5 for millennials, 4 for Gen Z, and just 3 for boomers. Now, group photos are a whole other nightmare. 83% say getting everyone in the frame is a top priority, while 77% want everyone looking at the camera. Nothing more frustrating than that, right? People will wait an average of 3 minutes for a friend to retake the photo, but 26% are annoyed in under a minute. Now, 29% have given up because they actually couldn't fit everyone in. And your friend says, one more. Just remember, there's a very good chance you're already on number 47. We'll get lots more great music coming up, including this one from Tom Cochran now.

Rapids former coach Greg Leland is back in town tomorrow with his Campbellton Tigers, and you could be there. I'll give you all the details on that coming up in just a few minutes. But first, The Box on 93.5 The Wave. Oh.

93.5 The Wave, David Raines in with you this afternoon, and the Campbellton Tigers are coming to the E&P Seneschal Center tomorrow afternoon, and you know what that means. It is time to bring the noise. Yes, your Rapids are back on home ice, and they're facing off against Greg Leland, our former coach, and the Campbellton Tigers. Puck drop is at 3 o'clock, so make your plans accordingly, and if you need tickets, the box office opens at 2 p.m., so grab your jersey, grab your noisemakers, and come on down to cheer on your Grand Falls Rapids tomorrow afternoon. Here's Paul Jansnow now.

0: down.
1: She's quietly been paying an extra $30 or $40 every time she eats out with a friend, and finally has refused to do so, and that has led to today's listener dilemma. 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

0: 93.5 The Wave, David Raines in with you this afternoon, and here's a listener dilemma that could get people talking for sure. A woman says her friend regularly spends $30 to $40 more than she does at restaurants when they go out to eat. She orders appetizers, drinks, and desserts, and usually our listener sticks with an entree and water. But when the bill arrives, her friend just says, well, let's just split it 50-50. Now, she's gone along with it several times because she doesn't want to make things awkward, but eventually she started feeling like she was subsidizing her friend's meals, and so last weekend she asked to pay for only what she ordered. Her friend didn't take it very well, calling her cheap and saying that her friendship now feels transactional. But if there isn't a difference between keeping score and simply paying your own bill, I think there might be. What do you think? You can head to our Facebook page and weigh in on our listener dilemma now. Got lots more great music on the way, including one from Billy Joel.
1: We've unlocked the vaults, and we're replaying Casey Kasem's American Top 40, the 70s. This week is from September 22nd, 1973. That's when Gladys Knight took the midnight train to Georgia. Chicago was feeling stronger every day. Maureen McGovern was waiting for The Morning After, and Stevie Wonder was heading for higher ground. You'll hear those songs and all the top 40 hits from September 22nd, 1973, right here on American Top 40, the 70s.
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could literally be cooking your skin. A growing group of younger people are developing rashes from long-term exposure. And wait till you hear what it's from. We'll get to that coming up in just a few minutes. But first, it's Rock Was In on 93.5 The Wave.

0: 93.5 The Wave, it's David Raines in with you this afternoon, and here's a warning for anyone who spends way too much time with a hot phone or laptop sitting on them. More people are reportedly developing a skin rash from long-term heat exposure from electronic devices, formerly conditionally known as toasted skin syndrome. Now, it can happen when your skin is repeatedly exposed to heat from things like laptops, tablets, and phones. The good news is, experts say that it's usually reversible once the heat source is removed. The problem is, though, some doctors may not immediately recognize what is causing the rash, which could lead to unnecessary blood tests and scans. So parents are being encouraged to tell their child's pediatrician if they think electronics could be behind the rash. And of course, you should tell your doctor that as well. Basically, your phone might be doing more than draining your battery. It could slowly be turning your kid into a grilled cheese sandwich. So watch those electronic devices. We got lots more great music on the way from the 80s, 90s, and more, including The Clash coming up.
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93.5 The Wave. It is David Raines in with you this afternoon, and the Grand Falls Rapids are back in action. The regular season is underway, meaning Captain's Corner is back as well, and you can catch all of the episodes each and every Friday morning around 8:30 in the morning, and you want to tune in because Captain Joan Allaire joins me with a special guest each and every week. Last week, it was Assistant Captain Brody Perret, and Brody talked about the injury that he sustained last weekend in the game against Summerside and a whole lot more. If you missed it the first time, you can catch it on our Facebook page. 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

0: 93.5 The Wave, David Raines in with you this afternoon, and birthdays anniversaries are back on Monday morning. If you've got someone celebrating, there's definitely a reason for you to get those wishes in, because not only does it earn you some brownie points with your loved one, but it also enters them in for 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More great music from the 80s, 90s, and more, including Robert Palmer on the way.
1: 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This week is from September 22nd, 1973. That's when Gladys Knight took the midnight train to Georgia. Chicago was feeling stronger every day. Maureen McGovern was waiting for The Morning After, and Stevie Wonder was heading for Higher Ground. 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

0: Your friend orders the appetizers, desserts, and cocktails, and then they look at you and say, let's split the bill. Is it being generous or is it taking advantage? That's today's listener dilemma that we'll talk about coming up. But first, Alanis Morissette, 93.5 The Wave.
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0: 93.5 The Wave, David Raines in with you this afternoon. And imagine going out for dinner with a friend. You order an entree and water. Your friend orders appetizers, drinks, and dessert. And then when the check arrives, your friend just says, "Ah, well, let's just split it 50-50. That's exactly what's happening to one of our listeners. She said the difference can be between $30 and $40 when she goes out, between what she actually spent and what she's being asked to pay. But last weekend, she finally said, "Nope, enough is enough. I'm just paying for what I ordered." Her friend is shocked and called her cheap. Now, we want to know from you, who's right in this situation? Head to the listener dilemma that you will find on our Facebook page and share your thoughts. Got lots more great music on the way, including one from Talk Talk coming up.
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93.5 The Wave, David Raines in with you on this Saturday afternoon, and we've all been stuck at the gas station behind that person. You know the one I mean, the one that finishes pumping the gas, gets back in their car, and then they just sit there and do whatever they're doing for a few minutes. According to a new survey, that's actually the number one gas station pet peeve, with 37% of people saying customers who don't move after filling up drives them absolutely crazy. I have to agree. I'm like, just get done pumping and move, will ya? Because the six cars behind you, we're all waiting, and we start to question, what are we doing here? Now, coming in second, the out-of-order sign on gas pumps, annoying 33% of people. And then there's the people who treat the pump like an island, like a parking space. The 26% of people get frustrated when someone goes inside the shop and leaves their car sitting at the pump. And, I mean, let's be honest. If you're going inside to buy lottery tickets, a coffee, snacks, and everything else, just park the car. The pump is for pumping gas, not a VIP parking spot. Here's Bob Seger now.

That's it. That's all. I'm out of here. Been a blast hanging out this Saturday with you, as always. But until we return to Monday morning, I remind you to please be kind to everybody you come across. Because in a world where you can choose to be anything at all, choosing to be kind just makes the world a better place, all of us better people. And yes, we can all definitely use just a little bit more of that. You have yourselves a great day. I'll see you Monday. And I'll leave you with the Tenants on 93.5 The Wave.

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